0: What's it called?
1: It's called Beautiful Crazy.
2: Check one, two, check one.
3: Shall we run with a song?
1: What do you think, Luke?
2: Yeah, I think we're ready. Let's give the people what they want. This is the song they want.
3: Scott, you're going to see me master the selfie during this.
1: Here we go, boys.

0: What, are you stupid or something? I told you I'm sorry.
1: You're pathetic. Just get out of my bar already.
0: Hey, don't worry, baby. She wasn't half as good as you.
1: And no one ever will be.
0: I'll be

0: 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Maxi Mix.
1: You could keep on because the force, it's got a lot of power, and it makes me feel like it makes me feel like